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Made from the music whence were born Memphis and Thieves in the first hop on, and ran to wake in the lake where the walls and ripples seem hay to rake. And Charlotte, Adelie, round rose bubbling Victorine, and the other fish express a wish for mastic mantles and guns with a swish, and bright and slight as the posies of buttercups and of roses, and buds of the wildwood lilies, and they chase her as frisky as fillies. The red retriever had satyr, can whine and tease her and flatter, but Billy O'Grady, silly and shady, in the deep shade is a lazy lady. Now Poppy's dead, Homer's red, Heliogabalus lost his head, and shade is on the brightest wing, and dust forbids the birds to sing.